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Covering this is Radio Delta. Radio Delta.

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1: We are really close. No one saw it before. I think it should be here.